0: 115, 1042, good night. Good night.
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2107, order violation. Order violation 825 Dark Brush, the rock house next to Alasta of Cloud for Smith Curtis is violating by coming out of the property. A protected party of the RP's grandma and niece, last of McDonald, first of Gloria, or last of Ridley, first of Amara, are at the home, and they're not, Kirsten, he's not supposed to contact them.

2101. RP, first of Tia, advised he was there. She did leave the property.

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0: Last, Sam Edward Yellow, Mary Ocean Union Robert. First to Jessica, John Edward, Sam Sam Ida, Charles Adam. Middle Marie, Mary Adam Robert, Ida Edward. Date of birth, 12/14/1976, female, Missouri. 515 George 394 560.
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0: Palm 82.
1: She's 29 clear, ID only out of Missouri. She's also a protected in, correction, adverse in 3 protection orders out of Wisconsin, with 1 having a caution of armed and dangerous.

0: 06, status.
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0: Careful.
2: This phone's going to be out of district. I'm on the flight. Copy, have a safe flight.

0: going to be Centerville and Rubio with Nevada. Paul Lincoln 3440. It's going to be a gray tile.
1: Centerville, Rubio.

0: 1, just for info, the alarm company's no back advised that Keith Holder advised as a false alarm. And if you do continue to give him a call and he was looking at the cameras, didn't see any fire smoke, he's probably not on site.
1: Copy. Is anybody at the residence or is this just a ring camera?
0: Alarm company advised, it sounded like the key holder was just looking at the cameras. I don't know if there's anyone actually on site. I got it.

0: 21. I've seen of a three-story Lutheran multi-family construction that's been showing out investigated.
1: Wood frame, multi-family structure, nothing showing out of those getting.

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Suspects are Lassa Fuller for Sir Brenda.

0: Verbal domestic. RP's calling back. She was let out of the house. She's waiting in front of 832 wagon for contact.
1: Copy, thank you.

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You're static.

Embry, Edward Mary, Boy Union, Robert Yellow, First of Jessica, Middle of Rose, DLB 916 of 92, Nevada DL 0203, 337701.

0: doing.
1: Bear current on a 2001 Subaru four-door wagon to an ROV or subject who's 29 clear with a valid Class C out of Carson.
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0: 71 trespass.
1: I copy. 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
0: Yep.
1: Was the stabbing recent, like today, or in the past?
0: Saying that they were involved in the attempting stabbing a few months ago.
1: Copy.

0: 2206, I copy your 76, Nevada, ugly for a trespass. Subjects were trespassed from the bar for trying to stab people in the parking lot, and they're currently back on property. One suspect, possibly Alaska Hernandez, first of Martin, late 30s, wearing a sports jersey with neck tattoos. The other one is a Hispanic male, early 30s, dark t-shirt and shorts.
1: Did you find out if that was word of mouth, or if they actually saw it?

0: It's possibly going to be last of Hernandez Navarro, first of Martin. He was contacted in a physical disturbance at JT Bar a couple weeks ago.
1: Threats of violence are passed in. They just don't want him on the property.

Pacific, units prepared to copy ATL, reckless vehicle, last seen at Kingsbury and Tramway. Break. Douglas continuing, a silver Tesla, Nevada 28, Charles William 904 Frank. Failure to maintain lanes, last seen going southbound on Tramway from Kingsbury, Otago. Douglas clear 1950.

0: descending 4 Rescue 107 and Route 38, Slate Road, Fury, across the Stone Road and Sandstone Drive for full 32, 36-year-old female, south, 20 Rescue.
1: Also responding to
0: Yellow Jacket, please. 7-7,

that's Rancho Center and around. 1314 Yellow Jack Lane in Rancho for convulsion 31. 25-year-old female, pregnant, has a seizure, 29.

7 Rancho, 7.5. 13-14 Yellow Jack Lane, the Rancho, for compulsion 31. 25-year-old female, pregnant, 7 meter, 29.

South Martin Drive, Center Heights, Frostburg, Martin Dock, nominally 32, 70-year-old female, nominal pain should be on the steps in front of the residence, 2046.

0: Air 12.
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0: Air 12, we are back in district and back in service.
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0: here. 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One vehicle is a white possible work truck with red writing, and the other one is a white work truck also with red writing. They're still getting better.
1: Route.

advise security. 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
1: It's going to be in the back parking lot of Golden Nugget.

responding to a golden nugget. Second RP on the phone saying that the subject beat a woman and dragged her into a car. He's now fighting with another male.

Ida Edward Union, first of Davis, date of birth 05/31/1987, California DL David 5954808. Flight directed live. Last of Nguyen, Nora George Union, Yellow Edward Nora, first of NAM, Nora Adam Mary, date of birth 02/22/1987, California DL David 6902247.

Ocean Lincoln Ida, Victor Ocean, first of Omar, CLB 12-3 of 87, CL number 02054161195.

0: 3.
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current owner, 2018 Subaru four-door wagon, to what are of your subjects, who's 29 clear, no match out of Nevada, I think Nevada's down.

0: 3107 and talk to person. 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Last of Godawa, first of James is heavily intoxicated. Doesn't recognize daughter and was trying to fight her. Reportedly carries a pocket knife or a machete. He's wearing black shirt, black pants.
1: 10-4 en route from Carson Colony.

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0: Code given. 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Adam, space, Robert Ocean, Sam Adam. First of Joseph, 10-5-98. Out of Texas.
1: Tower 7.

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101. 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Left of quarter is plain and clear out of New Jersey. Your other subject, plain and clear, no match. Okay. And your 28 plain and clear for 2014 Subaru Utility. Catch me on.

Great, Dana. You're being pushed back on an 04 Dodge pickup. The permit is for still not here. No, please, just here.

maintain route 640, Lakeview Drive, number 1, across the Don and North Martin. Sick person 32, 54-year-old male, recent gallbladder surgery, and for their not on the stomach, a lot of pain. 23

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1: Subject, 20 makes clear, fire. 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

Break 106, 29 clear, current on a 1990 Acura to an RV subject, is 29 clear. Will it battle class D? And Carson advised he was a victim of a battery in 2020 and cited for something unknown in 2025.

41, Copy to 76, 38 Terrace, 1464, Lighthouse Drive. I saw a couple flashlights about 25 minutes ago looking inside the house. Tried to get you off.

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104.9 California. George Union, Robert, Boy, Adam, Zebra, Adam, Robert. First, Charles Henry Ocean. I had John, Adam, Mary, Tom, Sam. DOB 53, 2002, California DL, ELO 55, 73, 613, male.

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11 07, Highway 3 North Carson Valley, Helms for transfer party 4, 22-year-old female, 2, midnight 02.

1169, copy return to Sharky Park on Wanis. 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
0: Nevada 953, Adams, Zero, Williams, Red 464.

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Wait. The TSA has a revoked Class A. He's a valid Class B. He's an adverse to the protection party. And Tom is clean and clear. They're both negative out of their APPS.

0: Service.
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0: want to do this, please. 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From the information of Rock and Rock.
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Scramble Utility for Frederick Lane, northbound 35 from Green Bay Street.

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1014, Rescue 14, en route 2648, Montez, Newport. 682, 85-year-old female, conscious and breathing, complaining of leg and back cramping. 614.

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0: Again on that.
1: Sorry, repeat.
0: Yeah, I did not copy what you said.
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0: Time to get done with your route. 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

0: sir.
1: RP says Southwest Gas employees say the male came out with a firearm, said that he would shoot him for being on his property. Suspect is WMA 50s, gray shirt, heavy set, bald. Possibly last of Avila, first of David. RP will be in a Southwest vehicle parked around the corner.

Florida to Phoenix.

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302, 2729 on 1. Last, Henry Union, George, Henry Edward Sam. First, Nora Ocean, Robert Mary Adam, middle of John Ocean. Date of birth, 03-28-1948.

0: altitude at 28 is 29 clear current on a 2021 tube utility, left of Bryant, first of Ronald, or last of Hughes, first of Norma. And your subject is 29 clear, valid, address off Centerville Lane.
1: Copy, thank you. Code 4, 1060.

0: Houston, you're okay, that 28 is 29 clear current on a 2021 Jeep Utility, last of Bryant, first of Ronald, or last of Hughes, first of Norma. And your subject is 29 clear, valid, address off center billing.
1: Copy, thank you. Code 4, 1066.

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This is Paul. He'll be 123 at 89 seconds.

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0: 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It's a blue Forerunner.
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94206, I copy your route. 1770 Pinewood Drive, unit Adam 3 for trespass. Per the WMA 41, loss of beef offers to Derek. He's been 86 from the property, now needing to be removed. He's not leaving.

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1: Engine 7, rescue 7, rescue 107. On scene at the scene tent, we do have one vehicle. We believe occupied times 1, about 60 feet down the embankment. 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

5 at 8.

copy ATL for a reckless vehicle, 395 Micah, northbound. Getting ATL for a blue Subaru Forester, with California 28. Vehicle speeding, tailgating. Again, a blue Subaru Forester with California 28, 395 Micah, northbound. Douglas clear, 925.

0: Speaking Acura Wagon to your subject. He's 29 clear, valid, restriction of outside mirrors. He's also in court conditions. I have those if you're ready.
1: Yeah, go ahead with the conditions.
0: His conditions are obey all laws, no drugs, alcohol, or marijuana. 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
0: Cincinnati, that 28 29 clear, current on an 05 Chevrolet sedan to your subject, to 29 clear, valid out of Gardnerville.
1: Cincinnati, 10-4, 10-8 with a warning.

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1: Was continuing, ATL for Gray, Subaru Impreza, loaner plate 90772. Vehicle is passing on the shoulder. And a Gray, Subaru Impreza, loaner 90772, last seen 395 Airport, northbound. Douglas Clear, 10-31.

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0: 21, rescue 23 on the scene, and Andrea will be establishing. Andrea, I see.
1: Engine 21, rescue 23 on the scene, Andrea establishing. Andrea, I see.

Sector 2, covering out to McDonald's, non-injury, 1050, a blue Ford F-150 with a trailer and a brown Subaru, occurred in the parking lot.

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Center for Mental Health Disorder, in front of a male outside. Measure, bring the ball down.

0: heading in, or 23 is heading in with fire. So you're going to be going behind them. When you check into dispatch, ask if it's code 2 or code 3.
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1: Search 22, this is going to be for a dirt bike accident. It's a 28-year-old male who crashed on the trail. He's riding alone. He's a reported dislocated hip, unknown any other injuries. Fire's responding, code 3, but they're in a rush, making their way up.
0: Copy that.
1: SAR Command, Douglas on Orange.
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1: Is it possible to send a, for you to send a text out and have them stay on Orange and off of La Primary? There's a call in the valley. That could be problematic.
2: Copy. 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

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Please check out of him.

subject Vasotinos, 29 clear, check suspended or revoked out of South Lake. He is listed as the adverse and a serve protection order out of El Dorado.

Robert Tom, Robert Tom, Robert, Robert, Robert, Robert, Robert, Robert, Robert, Robert, Robert, Robert, Robert, Robert, Robert, Robert, Robert, Robert, Robert, Robert, Robert, Robert, Robert, Robert, Robert, Robert, Robert, Robert, Robert, Robert, Robert, Robert, Robert, Robert, Robert, Robert, Robert, Robert, Robert, Robert, Robert, Robert, Robert, Robert, Robert, Robert, Robert, Robert, Robert, Robert, Robert, Robert, Robert, Robert, Robert, Robert, Robert, Robert, Robert, Robert, Robert, Robert, Robert, Robert, Robert, Robert, Robert, Robert, Robert, Robert, Robert, Robert, Robert, Robert, Robert, Robert, Robert, Robert, Robert, Robert, Robert, Robert, Robert, Robert, Robert, Robert, Robert, Robert, Robert, Robert, Robert, Robert, Robert,

0: on search 17. I'm at the end of Andrea. No other SAR units are here. What is my plan?
1: Travel on in.
0: Wait.
1: Hold on a minute. I'm going to call you on the...

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1: Star Command.
0: I'm en route with insert 7, insert 19 up to the end of Andrea. Is this code 2, code 3 for us?
1: Working their way up the end of Andrea. They initially responded code 3, so probably code 3 for you guys as well.
0: Copy.

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0: Number 54 out in Papalua, I have a check engine light that's staying on. I shut it off and restarted it. It still stays on.
1: What bus number are you?
0: Bus number 54.
1: Engine 21 on orange. 23. Is this Rescue 23 or SAR 23? Rescue 23, I told them you guys were on this channel. Either way, side by side's heading up your way.
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0: 10-4.

0: 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Go for SAR Command. UTV-1 is launching. Copy that. Do you have the traction splint and the Bowman bag?
1: Copy. We have ropes, traction splint, and with big wheel.
0: Okay, is that the funky Sylvester whatever that was in the left hand side of the of Search 11?
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2: 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Be sure UTV brings a vacuum mattress. 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
0: Okay, you better hustle, but with that UTV, take it easy for the first couple of minutes and then start hustling because they're almost in subject. Also, please log in on CalTOFO. I'm not seeing you guys on there.
1: We are on CalTOFO as UTV-1.
0: I see you as John as UTV-1. Okay. Thank you, I just did see it first. It just reloaded.

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1: Montana.

0: FYI, a fire has staged behind 23 and 17. We are heading directly into the subject. Fire is staged back.
1: Copy that. You've got UTV 1 heading your way with the items you requested, along with some rope gear and the big wheel. And so, and I think those are also with Search 21, which is not showing up on the map, but they should be close to you.
2: 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We're a little less than a mile out.
1: Copy that. Can you log into Sartopo because I'm not seeing you on there? I am seeing Search 23, which I'm guessing is actually Search 22.

0: Yeah, I think that's the case. We are on the map.
1: Copy. Thank you. FYI, UTV-1 is coming in from Spooner as well with gear that was requested by fire, traction splint, and along with big wheel, which you probably have. You may have a traction splint though with you.

0: 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We're out with subject. 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
0: Perfect. 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
0: I believe rescue 23 is trying to reach me. 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
1: Rescue 23, SAR command, on orange. 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
1: Can you please repeat that traffic?

0: 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And we're going to try to find an LZ here on the mountain off of the Genoa Peak Trail Road instead of one of the LZs off of the highway.
1: Copy that. 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
0: Go ahead.
2: I'll make you ground contact and I'll get the closest air ambulance on a go. I'll have them try and land up there.
0: Copy that. I'm going to work on getting a lat long for them if they need it.
2: Can't land up there. Are you wanting to go out Spooner side or come back down Kingsbury?
0: We will go out the Spooner side if we have to.

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That was the air ambulance.

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1: Russ along the route.
0: SAR 6, now known as Reach 37, is en route with a 5-minute ETA, and they'll be on depth course.
2: Copy. What's their call sign again?
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0: land, engine 21. 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
0: Thank you. 22, Star Command.

0: 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Go for SAR Command. All units are leaving the scene en route to the LZ, which I will get you shortly. Binkley is staying behind to verify nothing's been left behind. Do you have a way to get the subject's motorcycle out of there?
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2: 17.
0: Okay, the team, UTV-1, is still having trouble locating an LZ. They have asked if we can have a team go up to Genoa Peak. I can't seem to reach UTV-2.
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0: Did you copy my traffic? UTV-1 is having trouble locating an LZ between you and the meadow.
2: Copy that.
0: They're suggesting sending a team up to Genoa Peak. Do we have a team at your location that could do that?

0: 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SAR Command.
1: Okay, hold SAR flying towards Genoa.
0: Engine 21. Okay, this is SAR Command. Search 21 or Engine 21. I've got the UTV-1 is having trouble locating a LZ. They are suggesting sending a team to Genoa Peak to check and see if there's an LZ up there that's suitable.
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2: Have you been in contact with Cal-6?
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2: I copy. They were calling. I just didn't know if you got a hold of them, but since you did, thank you.

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1: Are you good with that, or did you follow the traffic for the LZ?
0: 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We're all currently heading back up to the main Genoa Peaks Road, and once we get to the top there, we will try to figure out if we have anybody to send to Genoa Peaks.
1: Copy. I have another UTV team up there. I'm just having trouble reaching them on the radio. 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

0: from Brett 4 on Leviathan. How do you copy? Ourselves and Rescue 7 are in the area. 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
2: SAR command, search 21.
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2: Still on site with the team that's working to get the bike out of here. If you need us for any aspect of patient evacuation, we can come help. Otherwise, we'll stick with the bike, guys.
1: No, stick with the bike, guys. I think Fire and Sir 17 has that handled.

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1: Go for command.
0: If you can see me on the map, I have a pretty open space right here, but it looks like it's a place where people do Brody. So live.
2: About two.
3: Natalie, when it's convenient, can you please give me a landline? I have a message about a student and one other thing.
2: 10-4, two clear.
3: Thank you, base clear.
0: To the peak.
1: Copy. I'm not seeing you on the map anymore for some reason. Not sure why.

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1: Go for SAR Command.
0: Just climbed a pretty nasty hill that the vehicles aren't going to get up. So the closest to where they are right now would be that turnaround at the bottom of this road.
1: Okay, that's kind of what I'm thinking too. I was just checking that. You showed up finally on the map, or on my map. So that turnaround area, if you go back to that and get me the location, or I'll get the data from you when you get there.
0: Copy that.

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1: Debbie, you have a student coming up your way.
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3: Copy on route for Road Ridge, Riverview Bridge, heading westbound. Sort of a silver pickup truck tailgating one of the RPDO pullovers so they can fight.

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0: Okay, did you guys, can you look at SAR topo and see the place that I labeled landing zone? You're really close to it. Does that look like a good spot? It's the turnoff to Genoa Peak Road.

0: a look at the location. I think you're on it right now. That says landing zone on Sartopo. And make sure that that's a good location. And if it is, I'll give that coordinate to fire.
1: Our current location is possibly adequate. It'll be up to the pilot. It's not as big as the meadow down the road, but it's close to where the subject is right now.
0: Can you look at Sartopo and see what I've marked?
2: Douglas drivers. I don't know if the TRE driver is on the first wave or second wave, but we have a student that missed the TRE bus.

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1: I'm making a second run on to pick it.

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0: I'm making a second run on to pick him up.
1: Alright, I told him to stay here. Thank you. It's clear.

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Go ahead. Okay, I've got an LZ for you. I did call it into dispatch. They're going to relay it to reach 37. Copy, thank you. Let me know when you're ready and I'll get it to you. Our UTVs are at that location. I hear what the UTVs.

0: So for the other drivers that are in the lineup at the high school, this is bus 9, Route 38 TRE. I'm not seeing the kid that's supposed to be looking for the bus. We're in a different bus, obviously.
1: The RP is going to be in a green Jeep Wrangler with a beige top.
2: Go. Miss. On orange.
3: That student in the next 3 minutes, please go ahead and move on. Thank you.
0: 438 clear.
1: Rescue 23, Douglas on orange.
2: Go ahead.
1: We're able to relay those LV coordinates to the helicopter.
2: I have contact with CalSTAR. We're all good.

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1: I got the 8.
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0: We are heading north towards Spooner on Genoa Peak Road, heading towards a ground transport up at the top.
1: Okay, yeah, the landing zone is just off Genoa Peak Road. It's the turnoff area for Genoa Peak.
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0: Rescue 23, Andrea, I see. Go for Rescue 23. Yeah, I was trying to cause some of your traffic with CalSTAR. Are you guys going to want to land at Boulder?
1: I'm trying to make that happen right now. I'm going to get these guys to stop so I can talk to them really quick.
0: You want me to have BC-20 go land CalSTAR at Boulder?
1: Not just yet. Stand by.
0: Copy.

0: 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We're going to use Spooner Summit parking ride as an LZ based on information from Restless Search and Rescue who got in here. I think this is going to be a way smoother, easier way to get our patient out on the dirt. So CalSTAR 6 is heading over to the top of Spooner now to land.
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0: Assuming you guys are just going to come out Sprinter side and then come back around to Kingsbury.
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1: Charlie, that sounds good.
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0: Engine 21 and the ambulance down here at Andrea, we're going to relocate back to Station 21 since everyone's going out Sprinter side. Do you have any needs from us?
2: Much, and I hope we helped you guys as well.
0: Yeah, sounds like you guys did a good job. Thank you.
2: Yeah, I think we need to check out some landing zones. We'll add that to our training.
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0: Andrea, I see you've been passed to Rescue 23, Engine 21. We'll be clear returning.
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0: Up 9, if you didn't have very much gas here, so I'm going to bring it in and fill it up after the route.
1: Perfect, boys. 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

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Were you trying to reach me? 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
1: 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You drove right by him.

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0: Yeah, she's clear. She must have already come and gone.

0: 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We have the UTV loaded up and we're going to head back down to the gas pumps unless we have other instructions.
1: Ready, made it out to the schooner side.
0: It looks like Search 21 is still coming out, just a little bit behind us. 17 is already headed down the hill.
1: Okay, yeah, you're good to, head back. Thank you.
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0: 25.
1: Alpha 6 off the ground, in route to now. The unit's clear, returning.
0: Alpha 6 off the ground, in route to now. The unit's clear, returning.

Highway 35, press my health, contact 1529.

0: 7 around 117 Highway 75, press my home, front of the area, 5 Virginia Metro, turn down to press 4. 97-year-old female, going back to the chateau, original for a hip fracture. 650 to Medford, from 109, Mentor Fire and Route 5031.
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Copy your notch, Corley Ranch, southbound on the northbound side for 38 subject, part of a BMA 30s, pink hoodie or pants, also carrying a big white bag, just walking close to the highway, talking to himself.

0: 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This is Command, Sir 17, are you trying to reach me?
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0: Copy that. 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

0: this route before. My last stop on the reservation, and there's nobody here to pick up the student that's getting off.
1: 10-4, are they kindergartners?
0: In first grade, but he says that he has to have somebody here.
1: Does he have a name?
0: Kofax Perkins.

0: 911.
1: This is Faith.
0: Yeah, I've got a kindergartner. I was corrected. A first grader named Sita Gomez, and there's nobody here to greet her. Yes, it's in the ruined straw area. I'll make those stops.
1: What is your ETA back to the stop?
0: Probably 15 minutes.
1: Step four, thank you. Base clear.
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1: Copy that. Thank you.

0: sir. I am unable to make contact with anyone.
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0: 10-4, thank you, base 6.

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1: 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Can you relay whatever 306 says?
0: 306 is out with the female at Mitch and Selkirk.

3, coming out to the area, Kingsbury Grade, Jennifer Drive. What are the WFA 60s, blue jeans, tie-dye top, brown hair and glasses. 56 was at the Mont Canyon earlier, couldn't get into her vehicle. Someone else took her home and now she's back.

WATL for Reckless Vehicle 50, Round Hill, westbound. Tuning ATL for red Camaro, vehicle speeding, brake checking, leapfrogging cars, and a red Camaro. Last seen 50 passing KL, westbound.

3-0-3, just an update on your subject. They're not a vehicle, so they're going to be 55. They're a red Dodge pickup. Nevada, David, Sam, Tom, 2-1. Blessing. Pulling on to Kingsbury, eastbound.

public units, just for their information. That 28 does return 29 clear current on an 07 Dodge pickup, west of Manchester, first of Carolyn or Charles, address of 158 Hall Court.

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1: 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There's two units here.
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1: Clear the scene, 1076, Lake Jail, 1J, 3 female, starting mileage 988.
0: Four.

0: route to the base. We just stopped off our last student. We just dropped off our last student, Leslie.
1: 10-4, thank you. Base clear.
0: Two clear.